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0: It's a bright, sunny afternoon. The high is at 83 and the low will drop down to 48 tonight with smoky skies. Tomorrow, we're looking at a bright, sunny day with the high at 81 and the low at 46, followed by a bright and beautiful, sunny Saturday. I'm Tay, and for more news and weather, make us your homepage today at mycentraloregon.com.

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After the Clemens Report at 635, 735, and 835, we're doing something weird just for you. 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

0: Rose Royce with Car Wash on 105.7 KQAK. I'm Tay, and I remember when I was younger, washing the car always felt like such a fun thing. And then I grew up, and it feels like such a chore now. I mean, the car wash doesn't work that great, so I prefer to hand wash the car. And because I don't really like doing it very often, it doesn't get done very often. But I wish I could go back to the days of childhood where I remember enjoying those things. But to be honest, I probably enjoyed it because I didn't have to get all the supplies ready to do it. I didn't have to pick up all the supplies after the car wash was done. I just got to literally play in soapy water and wash a car. I mean, that's some big people stuff right there. And my teeny tiny brain thought that I was a big person when I was washing the car. 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
0: 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The high today is 83. The low will drop down to 48 tonight. Tomorrow we're looking at a sunny day, high at 81 and low at 46. I'm Tay, and for more news and weather, make us your homepage at mycentraloregon.com.

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6: Been a pretty sunny afternoon, but the sun will be going down soon with the low dropping down to 48 and some smoky skies. Tomorrow we're looking at bright sunny skies, the high at 81 and the low at 46. And Saturday you can expect it to be bright, beautiful, and sunny. 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

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And if it lands on your birthday and you're the first caller, you win an 8-inch bundt cake from Nothing Bundt Cakes in Bend.

0: philosophy. Sing along with us, dee dee dee dee dee, da da da da da. Yeah, we're happy.
1: 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Motorcyclists of Central Oregon is organizing the 28th annual Teddy Bear Run to benefit all four St. Charles hospitals in Central Oregon. 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

0: Michael Jackson with Smooth Criminal on 105.7 KQAK. 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
4: 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As the sun goes down, the temperature will drop down to 48 tonight with some smoke in the sky. Tomorrow we're looking at a high of 81, low at 46, and bright and sunny skies. For more news and weather, make us your homepage at mycentraloregon.com.

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1: So it turns out Dolly Parton has recorded a secret song that will not be released for another 20 years, which pretty much means that when it does come out, it'll probably have to compete with the next Guns N' Roses album.

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Every weekday morning at 8:20, I spin the wheel of birthdays. 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
1: 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Or you have to stop and get those new tires they're requiring in California now.

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1: Well, this is interesting. Freshmen at the University of Michigan no longer receive grades. Yeah. 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

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After the Clemens Report at 635, 735, and 835, we're doing something weird just for you. 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

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Big stretch, everybody. Reach for the sky. Reach down to your toes. I feel like I had a elementary school teacher that did that every morning. Yeah. Now when someone's telling me to reach for the sky, next thing you know, I'm sitting in a jail cell. Hate it when that happens. All right, coming up, a moment of inspiration just around the corner. And our first look at weather. It's coming up. Dave Clemens Experience, Rock and Roll's Greatest Hits, 105.7 KQAK.

0: 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Good morning and welcome to the Dave Clemens Experience. High today is going to be about 81 with sunny skies. They say patchy smoke before 11 a.m. When I left the house this morning, I left the, 4:15? I was smelling the smoke pretty good. I'm inside now, so I don't know exactly what's going on out there. But they are saying patchy smoke this morning, so we could have that. Otherwise, sunny today with a high of 81. More complete look at Central Oregon weather coming up in just a few minutes. Also, we're just about to do the moment of inspiration, working on some stuff for the morning show, what we call the Dave Clemens Experience this morning. We've got trends that are no longer cool. Specifically, it was basically a letter from Generation Z to the millennials. Yeah, the millennials are getting older. You got to remember, a lot of people think the millennials were the ones eating the Tide Pods. No. That was Generation Z. And they're telling the millennials, hey, skinny pants aren't cool anymore, man. And I've got some other on their list that we'll share this morning. Also, our favorite ways to eat a potato. I know we do this once in a while because I do it every time it's like National Potato Day or something. But now it's just a survey I found online. So I'm going to share that with you later this morning. Find out how you like to eat a potato. My favorite way is tater tots. And I can't wait to tell you in the Clemens Report this morning. I just learned this morning, totally unrelated. I was looking up something else. I was trying to write, not a joke, but an observation. And found out where tater tots came from. I mean, besides potatoes. Like, what town? And guess what? It's an Oregon town. What else? We're going to announce this week's Free Food Friday winner. Our Free Golf Friday winner. Also, we'll do the Wheel of Birthdays, the Pet of the Week, the birthday shout-outs, the random facts, all that stuff. That's all coming up for the Dave Clemens Experience. And like I said, we like to start with the moment of inspiration every morning. This is pretty cool. 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So today's moment of inspiration comes from a cartoon. Well, kind of. It's Optimus Prime. Now, I was never really into the Transformers. They're a little bit after me. But I know a lot of people noticed that Peter Cullen died. He's the guy that voiced Optimus Prime. He passed away on Wednesday. And a great quote from Optimus Prime was, "Hang on to your dreams. The future is built on dreams." It's a pretty solid moment of inspiration. Up next, got that look at Central Oregon weather. 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
3: All right, coming up, information on Battle of the Bands. Also, we'll check in with Bill Baker, find out what's trending this morning about today's random facts on the way. First, though, I got some music for you from the Goo Goo Dolls. And as far as weather goes, sunny today with a high of 81, patchy smoke this morning. Mostly clear skies tonight with a low of 45. And they're saying mostly sunny tomorrow with a high of 71.

0: 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Rock and Roll's Greatest Hits, 105.7 KQAK. Good morning, Dave Clemens here for the Dave Clemens Experience. Carl, the one-eyed producer here, pushing the buttons for us this morning. Getting all settled in. And don't forget, Battle of the Bands is tomorrow. That's at Craft Kitchen and Brewery. It's going to support Ronald McDonald House of Bend. 100% of the proceeds stay right here in Central Oregon. And there's more information at mycentraloregon.com. Up next, we check in with Bill Baker, find out what's trending this morning. Also, today's random facts are on the way.
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8: Good morning. Central Oregon law enforcement joining forces for a child passenger safety blitz as they're looking for children who are unbuckled or put in car seats improperly. Authorities say the goal is education and awareness and not handing out citations. The world is about to get its most detailed pictures of the surrounding universe ever. The launch window opens Sunday morning on a mission to send the Nancy Grace Roman Space Telescope into deep space. Also up in the air this weekend, the Air Show of the Cascades, today and tomorrow in Jefferson County. 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With mostly sunny skies today, but gusty winds, we have a high of 81 this afternoon. This weekend will cool down to the lower to mid-70s with our overnight lows in the upper 40s. And a big cool down later next week with our highs only in the lower to mid-60s in our extended forecast. With more at MyCentralOregon.com. 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
0: Thanks, Bill. Time now for today's random facts. Where we find out that Blu-rays debuted in 2006, meaning that the format is now 20 years old. By comparison, the DVD debuted in 1997 and was the premier format for less than 10 years. What's going to be next? I don't know. There is no... I mean, we're already streaming, right? Most of my videos, when I buy them, I just buy them on a streaming service. So I don't know if that really should count. Well, anyway, let's see. The first CD that was made and sold in the U.S. was Bruce Springsteen's Born in the USA in 1984.

Isn't that cool? The first CD that we that was made in the United States of America was a CD, Dragon, the United States of America. I mean, born in the USA the whole time. He's just complaining about being born here. Just saying. And according to OnlyFans, 5,076 creators have made over $1 million from the platform. We know how most of them did that, right? There you go. That's today's random facts. You're listening to the Dave Clemens Experience on 105.7 KQAK. And coming up in just a few minutes, we've got our first stab at the Clemens Report.

0: Beach Boys, California Girls. Rock and Roll's Greatest Hits, 105.7 KQAK. Good morning and welcome to the Dave Clemens Experience. I'm Dave Clemens. We've got Carl, the one-eyed producer, here as well. He pushes the buttons for us. Clemens Report coming up in just a moment. First, though, you know the Dave Clemens Experience is brought to you by Beaver Coach Sales, your local RV service center servicing all types of RVs, towable, B-van, and motorhomes. 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It's time for the Clemens Report for Friday, August 28th, 2026. Armie Hammer turns 40 today. Jack Black is 57. Jason Priestley is also 57. Shania Twain, let's go, girls. She's 61 today. Jennifer Coolidge is 65. That was Stifler's mom. Scott Hamilton, Olympian, right? Ice skater? Yeah, 68 today. Daniel Stern is 69, actor. And Louis Guzman is 70. He's one of those actors, if you saw him, you'd know exactly who he was. Today is Power Rangers Day. Now, I gotta be honest, if you have a favorite Power Ranger, I think you're racist, because I don't see color. They all just look gray to me. Peacock renewed Love Island for season 9. Well, that's big news. The cast includes 10 men, 10 women, and a bunch of STDs. A new survey says that 18% of people still use Hotmail accounts. I'm not gonna say you're old if you still use Hotmail. But I think it's probably pretty safe to say you still print your boarding pass, you pay for your groceries by check, and your grandkids have to show you how TikTok works. Well, now the president has changed the name of Lake Ontario to Lake America. I think Ontario, Oregon is due for a name change. By the way, did you know that Ontario, Oregon is the birthplace of the tater tot? Yeah, thank you, Ontario, Oregon. Engelbert Humperdinck releases a new album today. He's 90. On this album, there are songs that were originally made famous by Journey, Ozzy Osbourne, Kiss, Aerosmith, and more. Carl, I want you to find me a brand new Engelbert Humperdinck song. But we'll play it after the break. Dolly Parton recorded a secret song that won't be released for another 20 years. Oh, good. We'll have something nice to listen to while they're finishing up that construction on Butler Market Road. Yeah, in 20 years. And that's the Clemens Report for Friday, August 28th, 2026. Up next, a look at Central Oregon weather and Engelbert Humperdinck. Am I saying his name right? Yeah, sure, it's close enough. Rock and roll's greatest hits,
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1: Weather. Coming up in just a little bit here, millennial trends that Gen Z says are no longer cool. Like skinny jeans. Stop wearing skinny jeans. High today's gonna be 81 with sunny skies, patchy smoke before 11 a.m. Mostly clear skies tonight. Low's gonna be 45, and then mostly sunny again tomorrow, but a little cooler. They're saying 71 for the high tomorrow. All right, we just mentioned in the Clemens Report that Engelbert Humperdinck has a new album coming out today, and he's done a lot of classics on this album. The guy's 90 years old. What does Engelbert Humperdinck sound like at 90? Well, check this out. This is from his new album coming out today.

Engelbert Humperdinck, man. That is so awesome, doing Beth from Kiss. I like it. He's got a new album coming out today, Engelbert Humperdinck. He's 90 years old. All right, here's Coldplay with Viva La

0: Dexy's Midnight Runners. We heard from Coldplay before that. And before that, it was Engelbert Humperdinck, which as a kid, I remember my mom would say that name, and I just thought it was so awesome. And he's got a new album out today. I don't mean to be pushing his album on you or anything, but it's got a bunch of classic hits on it from all kinds of artists, from Kiss and Journey and a bunch of others. Ozzy. Yeah. I've only heard the one song so far, Beth. I thought it was pretty good. We've got more of rock and roll's greatest hits coming up, 105.7 KQAK. Dave Clemens here for the Dave Clemens Experience. And the millennials are kind of being made fun of by Generation Z now. You know, the millennials are getting older. Some of them, the older millennials, aren't they considered middle-aged now? Yeah. Gen Z, that's the Tide Pod Eaters. They're saying, hey, this is no longer cool. Stop taking photos of your food and posting it online. I kind of agree with Generation Z on that one. Stop doing that. Skinny jeans, don't wear those. Stop parting your hair on the side. I don't know what that's about. And stop using the phrase, I did a thing. Yeah, that one's kind of silly. When I see people on social media, I did a thing. And then they put up a picture of themselves. And it could be anything from something like really drastic, like they shaved their head bald. And you're like, whoa, lady, why did you do that? Getting a tattoo, getting a new car. I did a thing. So Generation Z says stop doing that. Got me thinking, though. Here's a question for you. What is a trend that is no longer cool? We're talking about that on my Facebook page right now. So find me, Dave Clemens, on Facebook and Instagram. And I'll have those questions up in just a few minutes. Question number two, a trend that is no longer cool. To find out what the other two questions are, well, go to my Facebook or my Instagram page this morning.
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10: Good morning. Central Oregon Law Enforcement joining forces for a child passenger safety blitz, looking for children who are unbuckled or put in car seats improperly. Deschutes County Sheriff Ty Rupert says the goal is education and awareness and not handing out citations. The enforcement blitz runs through September 6th in Central Oregon. Central Oregon Community College's Small Development Center is expanding their outreach across Central Oregon beginning early next week. 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Steelhead fishing on the John Day River will close this Tuesday, September 1st, as low returns prompt wildlife officials to protect fish making their way upstream. 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
0: Oh man, I got that look at weather in just a moment. I almost forgot to do what today is, so let's do that real quick. A little bit out of order here, sorry. I've got that look at weather in a moment. First though, birthdays, Armie Hammer is 40, Jack Black's 57, Jason Priestley is also 57, Shania Twain is 61, Jennifer Coolidge is 65, Scott Hamilton turned 68 today, Daniel Stern is 69, and Louis Guzman, you would know him if you saw him, he's an actor. He's our golden oldie today at 70. Let's see. Jumping into Facebook, close personal friends on Facebook having birthdays today. Yeah, if you're one of my friends on Facebook, I'll give you a shout out when your birthday shows up. We've got Jeannie Bliss's birthday today. It's also Lauren Connolly, Amy Miller, my cousin Spam. Well, Sam's his name, but I call him Spam. Cheyenne West, it's her birthday today. Tracy Corsick and Jessica Graham. If you know any of these people, let them know you heard about their birthday while you're listening to the Dave Clemens Experience on Rock and Roll's Greatest Hits. 105.7 KQAK. What is today? Well, it's Friday, August 28th, 2026. Today is International Read Comics in Public Day. Okay. National Thoughtful Day. National Red Wine Day. National Bowtie Day. National Power Rangers Day.

Today is Rainbow Bridge Remembrance Day. This is a day to remember pets who have passed away. Now, you know, that's what today is. Central Oregon weather. All right, coming up, I've got information on next month's Keep Your Head Up Bend as it returns again. More information about that just around the corner. More music on the way right now, though, after a quick look at weather. Sunny today with a high of 81. Mostly clear skies tonight. Low will be in the mid-40s. Mostly sunny tomorrow. A little cooler at 71. And more weather at MyCentralOregon.com.

0: LaBelle with Lady Marmalade. Or Lady Marmalade. Yeah, she's the Marmalade Queen. Competes with the Jelly Girl and the Jam Lady. I don't know. Good morning. I know I'm in a weird mood. It's Friday, man. We got a weekend in front of us. Excited about that. High today is going to be about 81 with sunny skies. You're listening to the Dave Clemens Experience. I'm Dave. We got Carl, the one-eyed producer over there, pushing the buttons for us this morning. 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Up next, we check in with Bill Baker, find out what's trending this morning, and today's moment of inspiration comes from a truck. Is actually a robot.
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3: 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The world is about to get its most detailed pictures of the surrounding universe ever. The launch window opened Sunday morning on a mission to send the Nancy Grace Roman Space Telescope into deep space.
4: We're going to be imaging billions of objects. 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
3: That's NASA's Bear Witherspoon, who says the telescope has the same size mirror as the Hubble Orbiting Observatory, but with 100 times its field of view. 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And after years of gnomes and growlers, the final Little Woody takes place tomorrow in Bend. The last chance to raise a glass and celebrate Little Woody one final time. Tomorrow's hours are from noon to 9 at the Deschutes Historical Museum. Mostly sunny, some gusty winds later on, a high of 81 this afternoon. 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
5: Thanks, Bill. 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Today's moment of inspiration comes from Optimus Prime. Yeah, from the Transformers, right? Isn't he like a semi-truck or a robot that turns into a semi-truck from another planet? I don't know. I never really got into the Transformers. They're a little bit after me, I think. But a lot of people loved them. And I know because I got a ton of calls yesterday about Peter Cullen. Peter Cullen was the guy that voiced Optimus Prime on the cartoon and beyond. And he passed away on Wednesday. But here's a quote from Optimus Prime. He said, "Hang on to your dreams. The future is built on dreams." And that's your moment of inspiration. We have the Clemens Report coming up in just a few minutes. Right now it's In Excess and Need You Tonight on Rock and Roll's Greatest Hits, 105.7 KQAK. 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

0: Men at Work, who can it be now? Rock and Roll's Greatest Hits, 105.7 KQAK. Good morning. High today's going to be 81, sunny skies. More complete look at Central Oregon weather coming up. We got the Clemens Report in just a moment, but first, you know, this is the Dave Clemens Experience, and that is brought to you by Beaver Coach Sales, your local RV service center, servicing all types of RVs, towable, B-van, and motorhomes. 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Version 2 of the Clemens Report is happening to you right now for Friday, August 28, 2026. The legendary voice of Optimus Prime, Peter Cullen, passed away on Wednesday. He was 85 years old. Today is Power Rangers Day. Now look, if you have a favorite Power Ranger, I think you're racist. Yeah, because I personally don't see color. You can't have a favorite Power Ranger if you don't see color. See how woke I am? Hey, the college football season kicks off this weekend, which is why Bill Belichick's girlfriend is in daycare again. A new survey says that 18% of people still use a Hotmail account. Now, I'm not going to say you're old if you use Hotmail, but I think it's safe to say you probably say things like, well, I'll be a monkey's uncle. You have your iPhone set to enlarged font, and pigeons know you as the feeder. Well, now that the president has changed the name of Lake Ontario to Lake America, I think Ontario, Oregon is due for a name change. Oh, by the way, did you know that Ontario, Oregon is the birthplace of the tater tot? Well, that's pretty awesome. Thank you, Ontario, Oregon. Dolly Parton's going to live in the form of multiple projects that she was working on when she died, including museums, dolls, movies, a TV series, a coffee brand, and an Avatar show. By the way, Dolly recorded a secret song that won't be released for another 20 years, which is good because then we'll have something nice to listen to while they're finishing up that construction on Butler Market Road. And that's the Clemens Report for Friday, August 28th, 2026. Whitney Houston up next on Rock and Roll's Greatest Hits, 105.7 KQAK. 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

0: He worked in restaurants. First, he learned to prepare great Mexican food. Then, over the years, he mastered American, then Chinese, then Thai, and finally Italian. 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
3: All right, coming up, we've got a new poll on potatoes, the most popular ways to eat them. And I feel like we do this once in a while. We're doing it again. High today's will be 81 with sunny skies. Low tonight will be in the mid-40s with mostly clear skies. And then mostly sunny tomorrow with a high of 71. For more weather anytime, go to MyCentralOregon.com and make us your homepage today.

The Pet of the Week comes in every Friday at 9:35 in the morning. Join us to see who or what the Humane Society of Central Oregon brings in next, and let's see if we can find these pets forever homes.

Jimmy Buffett with Margaritaville. Rock and Roll's Greatest Hits, 105.7 KQAK. Good morning. Dave Clemens here for the Dave Clemens Experience. Up next, we'll check in with Bill Baker, find out what's trending this morning. More music on the way as well. But first, a new poll on potatoes. New poll on potatoes found the most popular way to eat potatoes is French fries. No big surprise there. Mashed potatoes came in second, followed by baked potatoes. Now, here's the weird thing about baked potatoes. It's mostly older people that like those. Gen Zers, they don't like baked potatoes at all.

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1: I don't know, a good baked potato cooked right with the right stuff on it, that is pretty darn good. 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
9: 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Central Oregon Law Enforcement joining forces for a child passenger safety blitz, looking for children who are unbuckled or put in car seats improperly. Deschutes County Sheriff Ty Rupert says the goal is education and awareness and not handing out citations. The enforcement blitz runs through September 6th in Central Oregon. Central Oregon Community College's Small Development Center is expanding their outreach across Central Oregon beginning early next week. 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Steelhead fishing on the John Day River will close this Tuesday, September 1st, as low returns prompt wildlife officials to protect fish making their way upstream. Art lovers are invited to experience art in the high desert at Bend's Riverbend Park today through Sunday. 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
1: 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In the meantime, sunny today with a high of 81. Mostly clear skies tonight with a low in the mid-40s. And mostly sunny with a high of 71 tomorrow as we cool down a little bit. More weather at MyCentralOregon.com.

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0: 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This is the Dave Clemens Experience. I'm Dave. We got Carl, the one-eyed producer here, pushing the buttons for us this morning. 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All right, let's go ahead and spin the wheel of birthdays and find out. Why is this not working, Carl? I don't know the wheel. You can't hear the wheel. Well, he spun it. It's spinning. We just can't hear it. How come? That microphone is dead. All right, we'll call the engineers. We'll have to get that fixed for Monday. But today we've landed on October 22nd. If you were born on October 22nd, give me a call, 541-318-KQAK. That's 318-5725. If you were born on October 22nd, I've got an 8-inch bundt cake for you from Nothing Bundt Cakes. Again, if you were born on October 22nd, 541-318-KQAK.
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5: 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Central Oregon Law Enforcement joining forces for a child passenger safety blitz, looking for children who are unbuckled or put in car seats improperly. Deschutes County Sheriff Ty Rupert says the goal is education and awareness and not handing out citations. The enforcement blitz runs through September 6th in Central Oregon. Central Oregon Community College's Small Development Center is expanding their outreach across Central Oregon beginning early next week. 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Steelhead fishing on the John Day River will close this Tuesday, September 1st, as low returns prompt wildlife officials to protect fish making their way upstream. 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
0: Thanks, Bill. Time now for today's random facts. Where we find out that Blu-rays debuted in 2006, meaning that the format is now 20 years old. By comparison, the DVD debuted in 1997 and was the premier format for less than 10 years. I don't know if you could really say the Blu-ray is the premier format now. It'd be streaming it, right? So I don't know if that really counts, but it is true. Those are random facts. According to OnlyFans, 5,076 creators have made over $1 million from that platform. And the first CD that was made and sold in the United States was Bruce Springsteen's Born in the USA in 1984. And that's pretty cool. The very first CD made in the USA was by a guy that was like complaining that he was born in the USA. No, I'm just saying, it's true. That song is like complaining, which I'm not saying you can't complain. I mean, we got stuff to complain about for sure, but it's definitely not a patriotic song or anything. And that's all I got to say about that. We've got more of Rock and Roll's Greatest Hits now. It's Big Mountain Baby, I Love Your Way on Rock and Roll's Greatest Hits, 105.7 KQAK.

0: 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It's time now for the final version of the Clemens Report for Friday, August 28, 2026. Army Hammer turns 40 today. Jack Black and Jason Priestley both turned 57. Shania Twain is 61. Jennifer Coolidge, that's Stifler's mom, she's 65 today. Scott Hamilton, 68. Daniel Stern, 69. Luis Guzman is 70 today. You'd know him if you saw him. He's an actor. He's our golden oldie. Sad news, the legendary voice of Optimus Prime, Peter Cullen, passed away on Wednesday. He was 85 years old. Peacock, they've renewed Love Island for season 9. Yeah, the cast includes 10 men, 10 women, and a bunch of STDs. The college football season kicks off this weekend, which is why Bill Belichick's girlfriend is back in daycare. New survey says that 18% of people still use a Hotmail account. Now, I'm not saying that you're old if you still use Hotmail, but I think it's probably pretty safe to say you never skip reading a historical plaque. Your main source of income is Social Security, and your secondary source is bingo. Well, now that the president has changed the name of Lake Ontario to Lake America, I think Ontario, Oregon is due for a name change. By the way, did you know that Ontario, Oregon is the birthplace of the tater tot? Yeah, that's where tater tots came from, Ontario, Oregon. Those guys are awesome. Thank you, Ontario, Oregon. I hope you're listening this morning at KQAK.com. And Dolly Parton recorded a secret song that won't be released for another 20 years, which I think is good. We'll have something nice to listen to while they're finishing up that construction on Butler Market Road. And that's the Clemens Report for Friday, August 28th, 2026.
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0: You know, my favorite way to eat a potato is probably a tater tot. But that's not the number one in America. New poll on potatoes found the most popular way to eat potatoes coming up. In the meantime, sunny with a high of 81 today. Mostly clear skies tonight with low in the mid-40s. Mostly sunny and cooler tomorrow. They say the high is only going to be about 71. More weather at mycentraloregon.com.

Uncle Cracker with Dobie Gray on Rock and Roll's Greatest Hits, 105.7 KQAK. Good morning. Dave Clemens here. And every day I ask three questions online. One of my questions today is about your favorite way to eat a potato. This came up because I saw a poll online. A new poll on potatoes found the most popular way to eat them is French fries. No big surprise there. Followed by mashed potatoes. That was second. Followed by baked potatoes. Baked potatoes is interesting because Gen Zers are not really into baked potatoes. So it's mostly us older people.

0: that are doing the baked potatoes, putting that in third place. I think a baked potato, if it's made right, oh yeah, and got the right stuff on it, baked potato can be pretty darn good. You, Generation Z, you might be missing out a little bit. So I asked a question online, and I'm trying to get to that right now. I made the mistake of, I usually only do one post in the morning, but I did another post just as a joke. It was a picture of Lake Ontario, and I changed the name of it to Lake Dave Clemens Experience. Said all the beaches are nude now. Let's see. Where's my other post? Oh, there it is. Here's the question. Question number one today is favorite way to eat a potato. Larry went with loaded baked. Victor said a nish from a New York City street vendor. I don't know what a nish is. Do you? Starts with a K. K-N-I-S-H. I don't know. Victor's always got weird answers. Tots and hash browns from Robin. I'm with you, Robin. Both those. Yes, please. But if they're hash browns, I like them crispy. I like that better. Nettie said baked and loaded. Candace said baked and loaded. Morgan said baked. Mark said fries or hash brown. Steve said baked for sure. Janie said with a fork. That's her favorite way to eat a potato. Chris went with typically loaded, baked, you know. Everybody's saying baked. I'm kind of surprised. Doris did say tater tots. That would be my choice, too. I'm all about the tater tots. We've got more of Rock and Roll's Greatest Hits coming up, 105.7 KQAK, after we check in with Bill Baker to find out what's trending this morning. Hey, on the phone with me right now, I've got Brandon from Just Used Cars. How you doing, man?
1: I'm doing well, Dave. How about you?
0: Hey, doing really, really good. I was just thinking recently about how much of a hassle it is, or can be, to try to sell your car. There's a lot of stuff going on there. And then I remembered you guys consign cars, right?
1: We consign cars. We also buy cars, whether it's trucks, SUVs, small sedans. We kind of do it all.
0: Tell me about that process, okay? Let's say I've got a car and I want to sell it. I bring it to you, and then what happens?
1: It's real simple. We just look at it. We kind of let you know what we think we can get you for it. And if that's something that works for you, you just drop it off and leave. You don't have to worry about posting it anywhere. We can help people get loans on your car, take in trades. It just makes it so much easier as a seller to just be done.
0: Probably a pretty quick process in general, huh?
1: It is. It's usually not a long time frame, a couple weeks to 30 days we're hoping for, and we can get you some money for your car.
0: So do they need to make an appointment with you first, or just drop by, or how does that work?
1: Oh, just swing on by or give us a call if you'd like, but we're here all the time.
0: All right, Brandon. Of course, family-owned and operated for over 35 years, home of the nice guys. And, of course, a lot of people put a lot of trust in you because you have been around for so long. Why don't you tell us the location if somebody wants to drop by?
1: Come down to 2002 Northeast Division Street in Bend, Oregon.
0: All right, justusedcars.net is the website. Brandon, thanks.
1: Thanks, Dave.
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1: 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The world is about to get its most detailed pictures of the surrounding universe ever. The launch window opened Sunday morning on a mission to send the Nancy Grace Roman Space Telescope into deep space.
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1: 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And after years of gnomes and growlers, the final Little Woody takes place tomorrow in Bend. The last chance to raise a glass and celebrate Little Woody one final time. Tomorrow's hours are from noon to 9 at the Deschutes Historical Museum. Mostly sunny, some gusty winds later on, a high of 81 this afternoon. More at MyCentralOregon.com. I'm Bill Baker. 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

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Coming up, the little sports report. 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

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And it's time now for the Little Sports Report. Tom Brady's trading card shop in Palo Alto, California, was robbed last week. Now, someone broke in and stole more than $12,000 in merchandise. The store had only been open for a week. Seahawks play on the radio today. You can catch them on 92.5 The Ticket and 95.7 The Ranch. They're playing the Kansas City Chiefs. It's their last preseason game. Their first official game, which will also be on those radio stations, will be against

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1: Yeah.
0: It's going to be like a repeat of the Super Bowl. That should be interesting. Again, you can catch those games on 95.7 The Ranch and 92.5 The Ticket. And that's the little sports report. 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
0: Central Oregon weather. Still a little bit of patchy smoke out there this morning. Otherwise, sunny skies today with a high of 81. Mostly clear skies tonight. Low will be in the mid-40s. Mostly sunny tomorrow, a little cooler at 71. And they're saying sunny with a high of 76 on Sunday. For more weather anytime, including live local radar and an extended forecast, go to mycentraloregon.com.

0: 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It's Rock and Roll's Greatest Hits, 105.7 KQAK. Every day I ask three questions online. Find me on Facebook and Instagram. Answer the questions or see what your neighbors are saying. Here's today's questions. Number one, I want your favorite way to eat a potato. Nationally, it's French fries. So far here in Central Oregon, it is not. Go see what it is. Number two, a trend that is no longer cool. I guess Gen Z is telling millennials, stop wearing skinny jeans. It's not cool. And finally, name a pet you miss. This came up because today is Rainbow Bridge Remembrance Day. It's a day to remember pets who have passed away. And that's it. That's today's questions. Go check them out. Dave Clemens on Facebook and Instagram. I've got Human League coming up next. We're going to check in with Bill Baker to find out what's trending this morning after a quick break.
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0: unbuckled or put in car seats improperly. Deschutes County Sheriff Ty Rupert says the goal is education and awareness and not handing out citations. The enforcement blitz runs through September 6th in Central Oregon. Central Oregon Community College's Small Development Center is expanding their outreach across Central Oregon beginning early next week. 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Steelhead fishing on the John Day River will close this Tuesday, September 1st, as low returns prompt wildlife officials to protect fish making their way upstream. Art lovers are invited to experience art in the high desert at Ben's Riverbend Park today through Sunday. 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I'm Bill Baker. 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
1: Thanks, Bill. Pet of the week just around the corner. Humane Society of Central Oregon dropping by. Right now it's Human League and Don't You Want Me on rock and roll's greatest hits, 105.7 KQAK.

0: Hey, catch the Clemens Report. It's a twist on today's headlines every weekday morning at 6:35, 7:35, and 8:35. I think it's the most important 90 seconds in radio. K-Q-A-K. Hey, it's Dave Clemens, and it's time now for the Pet of the Week. I've got my friend Lynn here from the Humane Society of Central Oregon. How are you?
1: I am doing awesome. The weekend's coming up, the Humane Society of Central Oregon. We're going to have an event tomorrow, so I'm inviting all of the listeners out there to our Clear the Shelters event. Tomorrow, Saturday, it's going to be from 10 to 5. That's when we're going to have the activities going. We're actually open until 5:30. We're going to have some refreshments. We're going to have some activities and some snacks. And then we're also going to have bring out our big wheel where adopters are going to be able to get to spin. And

0: all adoptions on that wheel, you'll get a percentage off from 50% to free. So perfect time to add a new furry family member to your family. And I want to talk about Remy because I would love to see her go out the doors. I've been spending some time with her. She was available for adoption and then she had a dental cleaning. She did have one extraction. So she was kind of pulled off for a couple days to recover. During that time, guess what? I got to hang out with her in my office and found out that she is an amazing dog. She is kind of that perfect age. She's 8 years old, just calm, just very not demanding. Does that make sense? Like, sure. She's not like, oh, let's go outside. Let's go play ball. You're not paying attention to me. Like, I was able to work. So I think a great, if somebody gets to work remote, I think she'd be a great buddy dog, house trained. And she's okay on walking on a leash, but I think once she gets used to a routine and the person, I think she'll be just an easy walker. She does okay with dogs. If you have a resident dog, we're going to encourage a meet and greet. We have a great dog yard area and our staff can help assist with that. The notes are that she's lived previously with cats. So, Dave, she might be able to slip into your home.
1: Sure.
0: You need a new addition to your family with all that's going on in your life. You know, it's all right. But yeah, make sure that it's the right time, even though we're having a great adoption promotion right now. We want you to adopt because one, it's the perfect match for you. It's going to fit into your lifestyle. And also that it's, you know, you've been thinking about it and you've been looking for it. So we'd love to see you out at the Humane Society tomorrow, again, from 10 to 5 o'clock for our Clear the Shelters promotion. Not only dogs, cats, I'm not quite sure. I think a rabbit was going out the door yesterday, but all of our available animals are on our website. At hsco.org.
1: All right, and the event tomorrow is actually there on 27th.
0: Yeah, it's at the shelter. Okay. So, yeah, it'll be kind of a fun, just kind of casual but fun. And it's also a great excuse. If you have some people in the family that are going, you know, we don't need to go out to the Humane Society. You know, we've got a fun event going on. Perfect excuse. Come out, check out the animals, and we'd love to give you a tour and talk to you and see what we're all about.
1: All right, Lynn, thanks for coming in.
0: All right, thanks, Dave.
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0: Careless Whisper from George Michael. Rock and Roll's Greatest Hits, 105.7 KQAK. That's going to do it for me for the Dave Clemens Experience, but I'll return on Monday from 6 to 10. Already working on stuff for the show. Of course, we'll do the Weekend Report, the most boring 90 seconds in radio, because I never do anything. Even though I do have a couple of weddings this weekend, so maybe something exciting will happen. We'll see. Plus, on Monday, if UFOs landed tomorrow, would you be more afraid or more curious? They did a survey on this. I'd be both, obviously. But which one would you be more? We'll talk about that on Monday, and that'll be fun. Also, the moment of inspiration, the random facts, the Clemens Report, the birthday shoutouts, the wheel of birthdays, the little sports report, all that stuff. Monday morning for the Dave Clemens Experience. So join me for that, if you would, Monday from 6 to 10. Have a great weekend. We are looking for a high today of 81 today, but only 71 tomorrow. So we're gonna cool down just a little bit. So yeah, have a great weekend. I don't know. I feel like I need a good wrap up. I used to have that other guy in here and he had a great wrap up. I don't have that anymore. I don't know what to do.
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9: Good morning. Central Oregon Law Enforcement joining forces for a child passenger safety blitz as they're looking for children who are unbuckled or put in car seats improperly. Authorities say the goal is education and awareness and not handing out citations. The world is about to get its most detailed pictures of the surrounding universe ever. The launch window opened Sunday morning on a mission to send the Nancy Grace Roman Space Telescope into deep space. Also up in the air this weekend, the Air Show of the Cascades, today and tomorrow in Jefferson County. Performances at 7 tonight and 1:30 tomorrow afternoon at Madras Municipal Airport. 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With mostly sunny skies today, but gusty winds, we have a high of 81 this afternoon. This weekend will cool down to the lower to mid-70s with our overnight lows in the upper 40s. And a big cool down later next week with our highs only in the lower to mid-60s in our extended forecast. With more at MyCentralOregon.com. 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

0: Starship, Rock and Roll's Greatest Hits, 105.7 KQAK. Hey, it is Friday, the 28th. We have finally made it to the weekend, and I'm here. I'm going to be hanging with you till about 3 o'clock. I want to let you know about a few things happening around the area this weekend. If you want to catch a movie, I'll let you know it's in theaters. And also, we have some giveaways coming up next week. I'll tell you about that in a little bit as well. Keep it here. It is Rock and Roll's Greatest Hits, 105.7 KQAK.
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0: It's gonna be sunny today. A couple clouds in the sky and a high of 80 degrees, 44 at night. Tomorrow, sunshine with a high of 71, 38 at night. And on Sunday, sunshine with a few clouds and a high of 75 degrees. I'm Sergio. 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

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After the Clemens Report at 635, 735, and 835, we're doing something weird just for you. 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

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On Monday, Dave will be talking about his weekend. 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Also, he'll be...

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0: Gloria Gaynor. Rock and Roll's Greatest Hits, 105.7 KQAK. The weekend's here. The weather's going to be good. It's not going to be as hot as it was the last few days, but still enjoyable. So, hey, get outside and enjoy the sunshine. And go camping even. That's a good one. And if you are trying to get out and do something in the next hour, I'll tell you about a couple things happening around the area. Keep it here. It's 105.7 KQAK.
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7: Central Oregon weather.
0: It's going to be sunny today. A few clouds in the sky and a high of 80 degrees. 44 at night, and tomorrow sunshine with a high of 71. 38 at night. And on Sunday, it's going to be sunny with a few clouds and a high of 75 degrees. I'm Sergio. For more news and weather, go to mycentraloregon.com and make it your homepage today.

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0: It's going to be sunny today. A couple clouds in the sky and a high of 81, 46 at night. And tomorrow, sunshine with a high of 71. 38 in the evening, and on Sunday, it's going to be mostly sunny with a high of 75 degrees, 43 at night. And I'm Sergio. 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

0: Michael Jackson, Rock and Roll's Greatest Hits, 105.7 KQAK. And I'm a fan of a good conspiracy theory from time to time. And one was dropped on me the other day, which I'm still like, I don't know. Apparently Michael Jackson faked his death and has all his impersonators, obviously, you know, about. And he moves amongst his impersonators. That way he can still be able to perform. I'm not saying it's fake or truth, but it's plausible. Let's get back to more Rock and Roll's Greatest Hits. 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
1: weather. It's going to be sunny today, a couple clouds in the sky, and a high of 81, 46 at night. And tomorrow, sunshine with a high of 71, 38 in the evening. And on Sunday, it's going to be sunny with a few clouds and a high of 75 degrees. I'm Sergio. 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

0: Guns N' Roses on Rock and Roll's Greatest Hits, 105.7 KQAK. Sergio hanging with you. And if you are trying to catch a movie this weekend, I definitely recommend you reserve your seat ahead of time. It'll make it way easier. And if you're wondering what's playing, you can still see Spider-Man Brand New Day. Also, Coyote versus Acme. The Odyssey is in theaters, as well as The Dog Stars, Insidious, Out of the Further, Paw Patrol, the Dino movies playing, and also The End of Oak Street. 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So those are your options if you want to catch a movie this weekend. And remember, reserve your seat ahead of time. 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
4: Central Oregon weather.
3: It's going to be cooling down to 46 degrees tonight. Tomorrow, sunshine with a high of 71, 38 in the evening, and on Sunday, sunshine, a few clouds, and a high of 75 degrees, 43 at night. And on Monday, more sunshine and clouds at a high of 84. I'm Sergio. 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

Aja Gugu. Rock and Roll's Greatest Hits, 105.7 KQAK. And I am on some of these dating apps. I'm on a dating app, all right? I'm not out here like that. But I noticed that a lot of these things have formulas. I know when I am scrolling through, I see a lot of the same pictures. It's usually some sort of scenic beach or hike. And then they take the picture from the back with the arms up all wide open, which I don't know, seems like a silly picture to me, but it's out there. And I have lady friends that are on dating apps, and they always see the guy with the stupid fish that they caught. And it makes me wonder, are you attracted to a guy that can catch a giant fish? I don't know. It feels like you're just doing a Facebook post at that point. I don't know. I hate dating apps, and I don't think they should be a part of anything. But hey, if that's what works for some people, cool. I'll just stick to doing it the old-fashioned way. Just hanging out at places that I frequent, and then every now and then meeting somebody that's there, and then ask them out on a dinner date or some other sort of activity. And then I scare them off by showing

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2: Central Oregon weather.
0: It's going to be cooling down to 46 degrees tonight. Tomorrow, sunshine with a high of 71, 38 at night. And on Sunday, sunshine, a few clouds, and a high of 75 degrees, 43 at night. And on Monday, more sunshine and clouds. I'm Sergio. For more news and weather, go to mycentraloregon.com and make it your home page today.

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0: Morning, morning. Rock and Roll's Greatest Hits, 105.7 KQAK. And if you're looking for something to do with the whole family tonight, make your way over to Al Moody Park off Northeast Daggett Lane for Movies in the Park. You can see How to Train Your Dragon, and it's absolutely free. So grab some chairs, some blankets, and enjoy a movie with the whole family for free. That's How to Train Your Dragon at Movies in the Park, Al Moody Park on Northeast Daggett Lane in Bend. It starts at 6. Be there. 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
6: Central Oregon weather.
0: It's going to be cooling down to 46 degrees tonight. Tomorrow, sunshine with a high of 71, 38 at night. And on Sunday, sunshine, a few clouds, and a high of 75 degrees, 43 in the evening. And on Monday, sunshine with some clouds. I'm Sergio. For more news and weather, go to MyCentralOregon.com and make it your homepage.

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0: Dada. Rock and Roll's Greatest Hits, 105.7 KQAK. And one of my new things this summer has been growing some vegetables. And I think next summer, I think that's what I'm going to do is be full on Dr. Green Thumb. I got a tomato plant for my birthday. And now I'm already like a month and a half in with this thing. And it's sprouting tomatoes. I got at least six tomatoes that I'll be able to harvest off of this thing. And then I got cilantro, which kind of grows like a weed, so I felt like I was cheating. But I'm a few ingredients away from making my own hot sauce. So I think that's the goal, is if I can just make my own hot sauce at the end of the summer, I'll say it's a good season for it. So, hey, that's what you do when you get old. You just start developing old people, I guess, hobbies. It requires some activity. Not quite. But hey, this hot sauce, whew, forget about it. It's going to be great. Let's get back to more Rock and Roll's Greatest Hits. It's 105.7 KQAK.
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Central Oregon weather. It's going to be cooling down to 46 degrees tonight. Tomorrow, sunshine with a high of 71, 38 at night, and on Sunday, mostly sunny with a high of 75, 43 in the evening. And on Monday, we're going to have sunshine, a few clouds, and a high of 84 degrees. I'm Sergio. 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

0: Here's what you missed on the Dave Clemens Experience.
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5: Central Oregon weather.
0: It's going to be cooling down to 46 degrees tonight. Tomorrow, sunshine with a high of 71, 38 at night. And on Sunday, sunshine, a few clouds and a high of 75 degrees, 43 in the evening. And on Monday, it's going to be sunny with a few clouds and a high of 84 degrees, 50 at night. I'm Sergio. For more news and weather, go to MyCentralOregon.com today.

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0: 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In the meantime, you got Tay getting you home from work with some Rock and Roll's Greatest Hits. 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
1: Central Oregon weather.
2: It's going to be cooling down to 46 degrees tonight. Tomorrow, sunshine with a high of 71, 38 at night, and on Sunday, it's going to be sunny, a few clouds, and a high of 75. 43 at night, and on Monday, sunshine and clouds. I'm Sergio for more news and weather. 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
12: Central Oregon weather.
0: It's a sunny day today, the high at 81 and the low dropping down to 45 with mostly clear skies tonight. Tomorrow we're looking at mostly sunny skies, the high at 71 and the low at 41, followed by a bright and sunny Sunday. I'm Tay, and for more news and weather, make us your homepage today at mycentraloregon.com.

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0: Love and Spoonful with Summer in the City on 105.7 KQAK. The So You Think You Got Jokes competition is this evening from 7 to 9 p.m. at Silver Moon Brewing. It's going to be a lot of laughter. 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

0: On Rock and Roll's Greatest Hits, 105.7 KQAK. I'm Tay, and I get to pick up my mommy from the airport, and she will be here until bright and early Tuesday morning when I bring her back to the airport, but I am super excited to spend the next couple of days with her. Hopefully, we get to do some pretty awesome stuff, like we're going to go, I know she really enjoyed hiking Smith Rock, but I want her to do something different, so I'm going to try and convince her to do something different, but we'll see what happens. We might do Smith Rock or maybe go down to Paulina Falls and check out the waterfall over there. Or we might go out to the Trail of 10 Falls. That's like 2.5 hours away. She really wants to go to Crater Lake, so I think we're going to do that on Monday, but I really want to take her to the Blue Pools, so we'll see who wins that one. Most likely Mama's going to win because Mamas always win. Hey, stay tuned for more Rock and Roll's Greatest Hits on 105.7 KQAK.
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1: 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The high today is 81, sunny skies. Low will drop down to 45 with mostly clear skies. Tomorrow we're looking at a high of 71, sunny and low at 41. I'm Tay, and for more news and weather, make us your homepage at mycentraloregon.com.

0: 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Yeah. 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
2: Central Oregon weather. It's a beautiful sunny day today. The high is at 81 and the low will drop down to 45 tonight. Mostly clear skies for all you who want to look at the stars. Tomorrow we're looking at mostly sunny skies. The high at 71 and the low at 41. Followed by a bright and sunny Sunday. I'm Tay, and for more news and weather, make us your homepage at MyCentralOregon.com.

Hey, do you love novelty records? 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Then you're going to love Weirdo Wednesday. After the Clemens Report at 635, 735, and 835, we're doing something weird just for you. 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

0: Fleetwood Mac with Little Lies on 105.7 KQAK. If you love live music and you also want to be a part of something bigger than yourself, go and feel the music at the Battle of the Bands tomorrow at Craft Kitchen and Brewery. It is a night where music meets mission, and if you want to be a part of that mission, check it out. This Battle of the Bands is in support of Ronald McDonald House of Bend, and it's their third year, so they're going big this year. That's the most stacked lineup that they've ever had. 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Go and raise some support more than ever for the families who rely on Ronald McDonald House of Bend. If you want to know more information about this, go to mycentraloregon.com and click on events.
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I Love the Nightlife by Alicia Bridges on 105.7 KQAK. I'm Tay, and my husband and I went to go put out our trash cans this morning, and we know that trash pickup comes early on Fridays, so we kind of assumed that we were going to

0: it out next week. It's not a big deal. And he's like, oh, heck no. And he runs down the street chasing the trash guys with our trash can towed behind him. And it was the funniest sight to see this big 6'3 man with a trash can running after a trash truck. I was like, I think that's my note to leave because I'm not staying here for this. Honestly, it felt like a little bit of a trashy situation, and I was like, I'm not going to be involved in this. I'm going to work. This is too much for me. 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
0: It's a bright, sunny day today, the high at 81 and the low at 45, with mostly clear skies tonight. Tomorrow, we're looking at mostly sunny skies, the high at 71 and the low at 41, followed by a bright and sunny Sunday. 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